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Our planet is a lonely speck in the great enveloping cosmic dark. In our obscurity, in all this vastness, there is no hint that help will come from elsewhere to save us from ourselves.

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0: 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Would you rescue me?
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Radio Fraîche. 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Don't be one to make the one and move to bed. Don't be one to